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1: Rumors spreading around, tonight takes its time, but the shack outside the games. And you know what I'm talking about. Just let me know if you wanna go to that home out on the range. They got a lot of nice girls.

Max 93.1, the Islands Rock LaGrange from Zay's. I almost said Zed Set. Went Canadian. ZZ Top. My name is Lee Ruby. Happy Truth and Reconciliation. Here's Ooh, What a Night, April 1.

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Max 93.1, the Islands Rock Champagne Supernova from Oasis. A bit of a different Wednesday on our hands, a holiday for some of you, but I'm joining you till noon. It's going to be a great time. Here's Hit Me With Your Best Shot. It's Pat Benatar.

0: Max 93.1, The Islands Rock. That is Signs from Tesla. My name is Lee Ruby, and happy Truth and Reconciliation Wednesday, a holiday for some of you. I'm joining you until noon, and it's nice that we have this holiday for an opportunity to give recognition to what happened with residential schools and that history, and making sure that we show everybody that not only every person matters, every Canadian matters, everybody matters. And this is a good opportunity for us to be informed about that history and be educated and make sure that those who are affected are given the recognition that they deserve. So hopefully you are enjoying your day as best as you can. There's a lot of events going on PEI celebrating the day, and I'm just going to be joining you till noon, having a wonderful time and playing the rock. Also getting kind of teed up for the weekend too, because has a Saturday vibe to it, but I want to make sure you're all geared up for tomorrow, Friday, and into the weekend.
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0: Max 93.1, the Islands Rock, the Boys of Summer from Don Henley. My name is Lee Ruby. Happy Wednesday. Happy Holiday Wednesday. We're going to keep the good times rolling and also get things all set up for the weekend. The hip in just a sec.
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0: Max 93.1 The Islands Rock 50 Mission Cap from the Tragically Hip. My name is Lee Ruby. Now, today's a little bit of a different day. Not doing the Rock Report. Not going to give you that unique news story to potentially throw down some profanities, because obviously with the holiday, we want to be respecting the holiday that is Truth and Reconciliation. Actually, with that, usually at 9:20 on a day like today, I'd be joined by Scott Harris of the Charlottetown Islanders. But we decided, you know what? Let's respect the holiday. Let's take a break, and then we'll bring in the wraparound tomorrow. So we are going to be checking in with the Islanders one day later than usual, but we feel like it's because the respect that is Truth and Reconciliation needs to be honored, and we are all in for that. I'm going to keep bringing you the Rock. I'm here till noon. You have yourself a great Wednesday. For a lot of us, just getting started.
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Max 93.1, the Islands Rock. That is Deuces Wild from Aerosmith. My name's Lee Ruby. We have got ourselves a holiday Wednesday on our hand. I don't know what you have on the go for the day, but I just hope, however it's going, you're having yourself an absolutely wonderful time. I do want to let you know our friends at the Big Brothers Big Sisters of PEI, they had the home draw a few weeks ago, and they want to let you know that that home is actually now available for sale. Maybe that's something you've been eyeing up. All the information is on their Facebook page. Beautiful place. Might be exactly what you were looking for. And on top of that, all the details are on their Facebook page. Take a look. Here's Panama, Van Halen.

Max 93 on the Islands Rock. Run to you from Brian Adams. It's Lee holding things down. Happy, happy Wednesday. I'm joining you till noon. Right now, it's an Interstate Love song. This is STP on MAX.

0: Max 93.1, the Islands Rock. So She's Leaving from the Trues. My name's Lee Ruby, and with it being a holiday Wednesday, I'm already looking forward to next Wednesday, because if you don't remember, and no problem, or you missed it, my friend Ashley from the PEI Humane Society joined me again. We've brought Pause and Reflect back, so she jumps in with me. We go on over some of your questions about animal care on PEI and make sure you're informed. That's the most important part. There's no stupid questions. We want to make sure that you are informed. Sometimes you might have that question where you're like, I don't know, man. People might think I'm dumb. You're not. You're not. And there's a good chance if you had the question, so did somebody else. Submit it on their behalf too. Then they can say, I'd have never asked that. And they can play the hero card, but you're the hero on that one. Go to our website, max931.ca, hit the Pause and Reflect tab right there, and you can get your question in. Never know, Ashley might answer it a week from today, right around this time.
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0: Max 93.1 The Islands Rock. The kid is hot tonight from Loverboy. Lee joining you. I hope everything is going absolutely fantastic for your holiday Monday. I'm going to be here until noon, regardless of what plans you have lined up. Some of you might even be working as well again today, so I'm going to bring you the rock to make sure that your morning goes as best as it can. And leading on into the afternoon, because what I love about a holiday Wednesday is splits up the week nice. You know what I'm talking about? You kind of get that little breather in the middle, and then when you hit the home stretch to the weekend, you're all set up. Does that sound like an awesome time? I think it sounds like a great time. We're going to get you right back into the rock, and we're going to even be looking into some of the plans going on in PEI over the next couple of days, too.
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3: Our forecast is calling for cloudy sky today with a chance of showers or drizzle early in the day. We'll see a high 17. Clearing overnight with a low down to 12. And tomorrow, sunshine with a high of 20.
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My name is Lee Ruby. Happy Holiday Wednesday. 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

Max 93.1 The Island's Rock, New Girl Now from Honeymoon Suite. My name is Lee Ruby. Happy Holiday Wednesday. Happy Truth and Reconciliation Day. There's also some plans going on for the weekend that I'm going to let you know about. But right now, it's Don't Stop Believing. This is Journey.

I said, are you gonna be my girl? It's one, two, three, take my hand and come with me, because you look so fine that I really wanna make you mine. Really wanna make you mine. 4, 5, 6, come on and get your kicks. Now you don't need a

Max 93.1, The Island's Rock, Young and Restless from Prison, Prism. My name is Lyric. Prism would be a pretty badass rock name. I'm just throwing that one out there, but no disrespect to the band that is Prism. My name's Lee Ruby. It is a holiday Wednesday for some of you. I'll be behind the wheel till noon. Absolutely overjoyed to be a part of your day. Right now, we are going to keep the good times rolling with Motley Crue. Let's get the heart racing. This is Girls, Girls, Girls on Max 93.1.

0: Max 93.1 The Islands Rock. That is Alert Status Red from Matthew Good. My name's Lee. As I had mentioned, well, we got a holiday Wednesday going on for some of you, but into the weekend, there's some very important stuff going on. And most importantly, Fire Prevention Week starts off October 4th, runs to the 10th. So as a part of it, on Sunday, we have got an open house going on from 10 a.m. till 2 p.m. at Station 1 at 89 Kent Street. And it's the kickoff to Fire Prevention Week. It's a family-friendly event open to the entire public. There will be a firefighter skills challenge for the kids. Oh, man, kids, I want to try it. Maybe I'll show up soon. Maybe I can just be like, I am 10. Bench warmers. I am 12, whatever it was. I haven't seen that movie in a long enough time, but also an obstacle course, gear and truck viewings, fire extinguisher training, which is very important, and much, much more. We want to make sure Fire Prevention Week, take it really seriously, and a lot of those tips go a long way. Hopefully you'll never have to use them, but I'd rather have it and not need it than need it and not have it.
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Max 93.1, the island's rock, born to be wild, from Steppenwolf, just after 10 o'clock. Happy Holiday Wednesday. Happy Truth and Reconciliation. Right now, it's Rapid Eye Movement. REM, this is Losing My Religion. 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

Max 93.1 The Islands Rock. That is Magic Man from Heart. Leave Behind the Wheel until noon on your holiday Wednesday. Still plenty of business and plenty of rock to take care of right now. Who doesn't want an opportunity to say whiskey in a jarro? This is Metallica.

0: Max 93.1, the Islands Rock. That is, as I had said before, Whiskey in the Jarro from Metallica. That's right. I know. I can't resist, and I apologize. I mean, might have been had a little bit more coffee than I should have this morning. Pulling a little bit of a longer day on the holiday Monday, or the holiday Wednesday, rather, for Truth and Reconciliation, because usually I'm in 6 till 10. Today, 7 till noon. So I'm happier to be working a little bit of overtime right alongside with you. What you might have been worried about is that you just missed the Wednesday wraparound with our Charlottetown Islanders. Well, don't you worry, because we want to show full and utmost respect to the holiday. We wanted to kind of go away from the regular scheduled program so we can recognize, honor, truth, and reconciliation. That is the most important thing about today. So Scott Harris from the Islanders agreed to join me tomorrow. So same time, right around 9:20, we will do the wraparound. It'll be a one-time Thursday wraparound, but we feel it was the right thing to do on a day like today, check in with our teams and enjoy, reflect, recognize, and respect Truth and Reconciliation Day.
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0: It's a voodoo thing right there from Colin James on Max 93.1 The Islands Rock. I hope you are having yourself a great day, whatever you are choosing to do to celebrate and recognize truth and reconciliation. I'll be right behind you until noon, making sure I'm playing the rock, getting you all set up for not only the rest of the day, but rest of the week and planning ahead. We're going to check in with a full weather update in just a quick second, then back into the rock. Jeff Healey Band.
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8: Our forecast is calling for cloudy sky today with a chance of showers or drizzle early in the day. We'll see high 17. Clearing overnight with a low down to 12. And tomorrow, sunshine with a high of 20.
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What Kind of Love Is This from Streetheart on Max 93.1 The Island's Rock. Lee Ruby officially on the home stretch. Happy Truth and Reconciliation Day. How do you not see the music video in your head when you hear this? It's Learn to Fly, Foo Fighters.

Kim Mitchell doing his rock and roll duty on Max 93.1, the island's rock. I'm doing my rock and roll duty until noon today. Doing a little bit of overtime and super stoked to be doing it. Lee joining you until noon. Here's Start Me Up, Rolling Stone.

0: Max, 93.1 The Islands Rock. We're all in this together. It is the Sam Roberts Band. My name's Lee Ruby. How's your day going? I hope it's going awesome. We are using today to reflect and respect with truth and reconciliation because, you know, usually I'd have the rock report for you. We'd do the Wednesday wrap around. We would also give you a news story that just is going to make you just mumble profanities. But out of respect to history and learning more about what happened with residential schools and all of the things that tie into truth and reconciliation, it is important that we give that the spotlight that it deserves, the recognition it deserves, and of course the respect. Letting us know, letting everybody know, all people, all Canadians, everyone matters. And today is a great day to wear orange and make sure that you are respecting and learning, and we continue to further educate. That is the most important part. Educate and never turn a blind eye. We're going to turn back into the rock, though, in just a sec.
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0: Max 93.1, The Island's Rock, One Night Love Affair from Brian Adams. I hope you are having yourself a great Wednesday. My name is Lee Ruby, working a little bit of overtime today, which totally digging. I've got no beef with that one bit. Usually I'm in till 10. Here, change things up till noon. I do want to let you know that this weekend, we've got a really important open house that's going to be going on. Fire Prevention Week is October 4th to the 10th. And they're doing an open house over at Station 1, which is 89 Kent Street. And to kick off Fire Prevention Week, there's this really cool, fun, family-friendly event. And it's open to the entire public. There's going to be firefighter skills challenges, kids obstacle courses, gear and truck viewings, fire extinguisher training, which is very important, and a lot more. These are tools that hopefully you'll never have to use, but it's very important that you know them. It's like I always say, I'd rather have it and not need it than need it, not have it. And with Fire Prevention Week coming up, we want to make sure everybody is educated, informed, and prepared.
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9: Our forecast is calling for cloudy sky today with a chance of showers or drizzle early in the day. We'll see high 17. Clearing overnight with a low down to 12. And tomorrow, sunshine with a high of 20.
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She's such a little DJ. Get that quick, my street, but on the freeway. Turn that chick to make a little.

Max, 93.1 The Islands Rock. I'm an adult now, pursuit of happiness. My name is Lee Ruby. It's been a great time joining you for a little bit of overtime today, hanging out till noon as part of this Holiday Wednesday, Truth and Reconciliation, whatever you are doing to celebrate, reflect, and honor. I hope you've also had a good time and continue to have a great time throughout the day. I'll be back normal time and place tomorrow. Right now, it's No More Tears. Here's Ozzy Osbourne. Happy Wednesday.

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3: Our forecast is calling for cloudy sky today with a chance of showers or drizzle early in the day. We'll see high 17. Clearing overnight with a low down to 12. And tomorrow, sunshine with a high of 20.
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5: Our forecast is calling for cloudy sky today with a chance of showers or drizzle early in the day. We'll see high 17. Clearing overnight with a low down to 12. And tomorrow, sunshine with a high of 20.
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4: Our forecast is calling for cloudy sky today with a chance of showers or drizzle early in the day. We'll see high 17. Clearing overnight with a low down to 12. And tomorrow, sunshine with a high of 20.
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And this one's for the silence and the questions that it brings. 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
2: 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All the action, all season long. We love our hockey on PEI. 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

0: Welcome to Max 93.1 and Charlottetown Islanders Hockey, brought to you by Mr. Lube and Tire for all of your car maintenance needs. Luke Mutch alongside Corey Arsenault for tonight's QMJHL matchup, where the Charlottetown Islanders will face off against the Victoriaville Tigre, a team that scores a lot, but they also give up a lot. The Islanders have scored 3 goals in all 4 of their games here so far. They found the net more consistently, and we'll see if they can do that tonight against Andrei Nikolaev. We have our Island Auto Supply game overview coming up after the break between the Charlottetown Islanders and the Victoriaville Tigre. Puck drop just a few moments away on the only QMJHL matchup here tonight. You're listening to Charlottetown Islanders Hockey, brought to you by Mr. Lube and Tire, open 7 days a week for all of your car maintenance needs.
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0: 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Luke Mutch joined by Corey Arsenault. And Corey, it is early into the 2026-27 QMJHL season. The Islanders 2-1-1 against Cape Breton and Moncton, the only two teams that they've played here so far. How would you rate their start?
5: Outstanding for myself, and I think a lot of people around the queue. It's an outstanding start here for the Charlottetown Islanders team, a team that by many aren't pegged to do a lot of damage in the Maritime Division. Mind you, we're only 2 weeks in, but the effort has been there, and that has been the big bonus here for Charlottetown so far. Donald Hickey has been lights out. Nobody's played more minutes in the queue so far this season. He's played 245 minutes. He's played every minute of every Islander game here so far, and he gets a start here again. So it starts with goaltending and then a bit of a balanced attack. I mean, they haven't scored a whole lot, but they've been able to find a way to get it done. 13 goals in 4 games played, 12 goals against. If you have 5 of 8 points to start the season against 2 of the perennial top 5 teams in the queue, and Cape Breton, who's a top 10 team, and Moncton, who could be a top 10 team in the nation as well, I mean, you'll take that every day of the week. And for the Islanders, they've played great hockey and looking to continue on here with some confidence in through La Belle Provence. Won't be easy here tonight. This Victoriaville Tigre team is a team that can fill the net. They also have their own net that's allowed to get filled as well, as they've scored a lot, but they've let a lot in. A real young defense, but the Islanders have a young defense as well. So it'll be interesting to see how this evening kicks off here tonight in Victo.
0: And you just mentioned the matchup here against Victoriaville, but throughout this Quebec road trip, it could be another way for the Islanders to keep this season off to a nice start. Games following here tonight, we have Rimouski, Chicoutimi, and Baie-Comeau. Not in that order, but 3 games where the Islanders can compete.
5: Yeah, no, for sure. And for the Islanders, these aren't, this, especially this first 3. Chicoutimi's rebuilding, Baie-Comeau hasn't won a game, and Victoriaville's a team that's given up a lot of goals. So winnable hockey games, but Victoriaville has some high-end offense, and it starts with their Russian duo. and they are outstanding as Vlasov and who's Shelov and Vlasov, two Russian snipers up front. Igor Shelov, second round pick for the Colorado Avalanche, 43rd overall, had 32 goals, 50 assists, 82 points last year. He's off to a great start, 3 goals, 3 assists, 6 points on the season. And Alexei Vlasov had 44 goals last year, went undrafted. He's a bit smaller, but he's a spark plug. They're kind of hot and cold. When they have the puck, they're dangerous. When they don't have the puck, it's a wide open shinny pond hockey game. So for the Islanders defense, they're young, and getting experience. They're going to have their hands full tonight with those two Russians up front, but they have the last line of defense in Donald Hickey, who has been just nothing short of fantastic here to start the season.
0: Taking a look now back to the Islanders and their special teams. It's been a problem for them to start off this young season. 7.7% on the power play, that's 15th. 72.2 on the penalty kill is 16th. How do the Islanders turn those around?
5: Well, they need contributions up and down throughout the lineup. That was always going to be the question for this Islanders team, is going to be goal scoring. They lost over 100 goals last year. You know, and Nathan Leake with 48, and Ross Campbell, he's gone. Igor Ryabkin, he's gone as well. So they need players like Will Shields to find the back of the net. He's a guy that should be able to score 30 goals. He's a 20-year-old. You have to lean on him. He has 1-4. And, you know, Antoine Boudreau has been very good here for Charlottetown. He's been good. Matty Butler's been good. You got to lean on your veterans, but it's going to be scoring by committee. Anthony Flanagan's been off to a great start. Antoine Provanche leads the team as a 17-year-old with 3 goals. They need to find scoring up and down the lineup. They don't really have that guy you can tap on the shoulder and say, go get me one, although Shields has the skill set to do that. It's about trying to find it a little bit consistent, and that comes on the power play as well. You know, Shields has to be a shooter on the power play. Owen Conrad has been terrific quarterbacking it. Cage Flory's finding his way as a quarterback offensively in this league on the back end. So scoring by committee, special teams certainly, though. Special teams and goaltending is what win you hockey games, and they have the goaltending. They got to get the special teams going. One goal, one power play goal in 4 games at a 7% pace isn't going to do it. But as we said, it's early on and there's room for improvement, and I expect those numbers to climb as some of these players get more experience in this league.
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10: Welcome back to our Charlottetown Islanders pregame show. Guesting with us, as always, on game day, the head coach of the Charlottetown Islanders, John Mitchell, on our Nissan Propane coach's interview. And John, your first trip into La Belle Provence starts here tonight in Victoriaville, Quebec. Obviously, a nice little road trip for your club. Take us through the travel day, which was yesterday.
11: Yeah, it's been a minute since I've been on a bus for over 10 hours to get to a destination, so... But all in all, it was good. You know, kind of the later half of the day and the trip, we were able to put the hockey games on the bus and kind of watch those. Obviously, the NHL starting up yesterday, so that was nice for the guys to be able to sit on the bus and actually watch some hockey games and see that. So all in all, it was a pretty good day of travel.
10: Yeah, your team coming off a hard-fought 4-3 overtime loss last weekend in Moncton. Got off to a hot start, but Moncton, as they did in Charlottetown, they're a team that continues to chip away. Still a valuable point and a successful weekend, 3 or 4. Your thoughts on the game in Moncton?
11: Yeah, you know what? I thought the game in Moncton was arguably our best game to date during the season so far. So we played really well. You know, obviously, you know, when you have momentum, you keep momentum. And unfortunately, you know, we had a penalty that we took at the end of the second period that kind of distinguished all the momentum that we had, and they were able to capitalize on it and gain some momentum. And, you know, again, that hurts. And when you have momentum, you have to keep it. So, you know, we had discussions with individual players and with the team and just discussing about momentum and game management and whatnot. So again, you know, those are things that we talked about in-house a little bit, but all in all, I thought we played an exceptional game in Moncton.
10: Yeah, and 5 of 8 points to start the season. You know, it's been a really good start here in your tenure in Charlottetown, but it comes with another tough task here tonight against Victoriaville. What's it going to take for your team to be successful here this evening?
11: Well, again, we have to play very similar to how we played and started in our last game in Moncton, right? We started on time. We were the more aggressive team. We were the more urgent team. You know, we played fast through the neutral zone. Our breakouts were quick and efficient. So, you know, if we can continue to do that, and I know I've got a young D core, and that's been a big emphasis for us kind of since day one and working with our D. Because if you can't get out of your own end, let's not even worry about scoring, right? So, you know, working on our breakouts and getting out with efficiency and with some speed and support through the new

0: neutral zone and even on the boards and whatnot is going to be crucial for us tonight. And then, you know, once you get in the offensive zone, I like our offensive play. You know, we hang on to pucks. We're not quick to throw them away or turn them over. So we're going to have to continue that again tonight.
1: All right, John, as always, thanks for this and best of luck here this evening.
0: Of course. Anytime.
1: That's John Mitchell, the head coach of the Charlton Islanders, joining us in our Nissan Propane coaches interview. We'll be back on the other side of the break with a Novus Autoglass starting lineup. 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
1: Welcome back to our Charlton Islanders pregame show. Islanders on the road in Victoriaville, Quebec to take on the Tigue, the first of a four-game road trip, including three in consecutive nights. As we take a look at our Novus Autoglass starting lineup, first scratches for the Islanders. Three healthy scratches. Scratch number 74, Hugo Charron. Number 27, Alexei Krivonos. And number 47, Artem Mate. For the Tigue, they have three injuries. Scratch number 21, Alexei Gauvin. Number 34, Enzo Lantin. And number 8, Nathan Nadeau. That is our Novus Autoglass starting lineup. We'll be back on the other side of the break with our Subaru of Charlottetown starting netminders. 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
1: Welcome back to our Charlton Islanders pregame show. The national anthem underway at the Desjardins Coliseum in Victoriaville, Quebec, as we take a look at our Subaru of Charlottetown starting netminders. The big Russian, Andre Nikolaev, 6'5", from Russia last year in the USHL. He was our first-round import pick with the Tigue this season. 1-2 with a 5.23 goals against average and an 8.59 save percentage. So on the opposite end, it's the Dominator, Donald Hickey, 2-1-1 on the season, 2.93 goals against average and a 9.18 save percentage. He has played every minute so far of this opening season. With the opening faceoff, here is Luke Mutch.
9: Thank you, Corey. Should be a good one here tonight in Victoriaville. The only matchup on the Q schedule for this Wednesday night puck drop, and it is the high-scoring Victoriaville Tigre against a young Charlottetown Islanders team. But it's been a great start for the Islanders, and looking to continue that here today. As Nikolaev, it'll be interesting to see what he has in store. Committed to Boston University for this time next year. As we're set for the opening faceoff here from Victoriaville. The two number 17s, Thomas DeRusso and Antoine Provencher, will line up as we get set to go and we are underway. DeRusso will win it back as it's Vincent Boutet back for it. He'll fire a pass up. Victoriaville looking to attack quickly. Dumping it in will be Alexei Vlasov. Him and Shelov split up here for the time being, as Shelov currently the third line center here tonight. It's going to be right off the bat, and here comes Boudreau trying to find Provencher. Boudreau gets there first. Now Provencher, who's been off to a hot start himself. The Islanders' number 17 has three goals in four games, held pointless last game in Moncton. Here's Owen Conrad again. Drops it back, gearing up, looking to go ahead now. Charlottetown busting in. Flanagan to the goal. This one's going to be tipped off and wide. Just 40 seconds in. Already a strong look for Anthony Flanagan. Now working it back again. It's Boudreaux. Puck will hop up and into the air. Settled down. Partial 2-on-1. Sliding it across there was Xavier LaBelle. The hottest start out of every player in this matchup here tonight. He has 8 points in 4 games. 3 goals and 5 assists, including a 3-point night against the Gatineau Olympique on Sunday. Victoriaville's last game, an eventual 7-5 win for them. Pass just out of the reach of Nolan Dusky. Back for it is going to be Louis-Felix Gay. Islanders will keep the play underway as Dusky and Gay still continuing to battle. Butler tries to slide in there, doesn't have any luck as Victoriaville tries to flee the zone. Here's Jewer, drops it back, Grunmanis. Working it across now is Armstrong, and Hudson Armstrong's a guy who really had a strong coming-out party against the Cape Breton Eagles whenever he drew into the lineup for the first time. Is Dusky looking to get to work? He'll throw a backhander in that's worked up and off the blocker of Nikolaev. Here's Matei again, down low. Matty Butler taking it, slowing things down, looking to set the table here for Charlottetown. Slides a pass through. Matei just had that one roll away from him. Back now it's Armstrong, curling away, looking to set up shop. Top of the point, taking the shot in there is going to be Frost. Nikolaev will reel it in and hold on for the whistle.
1: Yeah, good start here by the Islanders on the road in Victoriaville. We mentioned Artem Matei, and we thought he was going to be a scratch. He's in a scratch on the lineup, but he's in the lineup here tonight. So obviously another defenseman for the Islanders went out, and we'll wait and see who that was as the Islanders will head to the Provincial Realty power play here early on in this first period. Anthony Flanagan, a great opportunity, burst of speed. Good to see Flanagan out. Of course, he took that 5-minute major for boarding with 2 seconds left in the second period as Nathan Frost from local nearby gets his first shot on goal, a 16-year-old. Lots of family and friends in the stands here tonight to see Mr. Frost, the 16-year-old, playing his second game as an Islander.
9: I believe it will be Jewer or Holyoke that will be out of the lineup here for the Islanders. Those are the only two.
1: Jewer's been on the ice, so
9: well,
1: it could be
9: there
1: Holyoke.
9: You go. Holyoke.
1: Yeah, I haven't seen Grunmanis, so it's Grunmanis or Holyoke, one of the two.
9: Grunmanis I did see.
1: All right, so we're going to narrow it down here sooner or later.
9: Two powerful minds put together, and we got the job done. Here comes the Islanders on the power play, a power play that's struggled, 7.7%. Here's Antoine Provencher trying to boost that. Up to the point, he'll get it back down low, spinning away, trying to throw one in front just under the stick of Flanagan. Flory gets it back, walks the line, dishes one back again, Provencher, down low, Flanagan trying to shovel one in, couldn't work out, as it's reeled back in by Boudreaux. Second unit out to start off this power play for Charlottetown, as Armstrong with the puck. Curls around, finds Flory, top of the point, waiting, Flory fires, this one tipped off just wide, the rebound collected by Flanagan, worked off midpoint, Flory off the give and go, Provencher curls and fires, this one gets tipped up and just over the crossbar, again it's Charlottetown controlling, puck will eventually fall out of the zone, Armstrong quickly right back in again, here comes Hudson Armstrong, spins, throws one off, cross ice, racing in after it as Conrad, he'll keep it alive. Boudreaux now takes one in down low, looking for Flanagan. He'll look to go back for Matty Butler right out and onto the ice. We have Conrad, middle point, close side at Armstrong. Curls and fires, rebound for Butler's there. Couldn't bury it. Nikolaev might have gotten a piece of it. Either way, it will stay out. Back it comes once again. Islanders controlling here on the power play. 28 seconds left. Butler finds Conrad. Back for Butler again. Far side at top of the faceoff circle. Goes down low, looking to the slot area. Couldn't go tape to tape to Flanagan, and the puck sent back down.
1: Good puck movement here by the Islanders on the power play, but nothing to show for. We'll have to get a replay on that. It looked like Nikolaev stretched out those 6'5" limbs. Matty Butler, backdoor rebound, and he rips it, but somehow, some way, it stays out of the net, and we're back to 5-on-5 hockey.
9: You're right, Corey. The Islanders look great there on that power play, but just couldn't cash in. Nikolaev using all 6'5" of his frame to keep that puck out on the Matty Butler golden opportunity. So Victoriaville back to even strength, and they're in the offensive zone. Pocket pick. Rowan Walsh comes back the other way. Red line and in, and he'll dump this one in. Gay after it now. Walsh gives him a jolt as the two teams battle for it. Maxime Dodier is there, working it up to the half wall. Miller spins one around, and now here come the Teague. This is going to be intercepted as Perron couldn't get that one to work out. Spun back down the length of the ice by Walsh. Nikolaev lays it off. Paquette rims it around. Islanders looking to control. It's going to be broken up. Lasov couldn't cleanly handle it. Hey, Will, and he'll put it back into the hands of the Islanders as Artem Mate back in behind the goal of Donald Hickey. Mate will gear up out there with Grunmanis as we have Charlottetown crossing in. Heron offside of the Islanders, and it looks like a penalty coming up against Charlottetown as well, potentially.
1: Interference along the blue line for the Charlottetown Islanders as arm goes up, and Aslan Tremblay making his return to the motherland, Quebec, and picks up the interference call. And so the Islanders, who are 0-for-1 on the power play with one power play goal, this is where the Victoriaville Teague can do some cooking. They got a 25% rate here on the power play so far this season, 4-for-16 when you got 240 goal scorers on the ice. There's lots of options, and Shelov and Vlasov are the guys that can do some blasting off.
9: And for the Islanders, the road penalty kill only at 66.7%. So the numbers would say that it is in favor of the Tiger here in the special teams battle. Tiger have not played on the road yet this season. This is their fifth game in a row at home. And they're setting up on the man advantage. Hickey down. The puck is loose. Both teams battling for it. It's going to be played off to the half wall. DeRusso, middle point now, dishing it over for Vlasov. He'll get it back over DeRusso. He'll take a shot, deflects up and off the stick of Eccleston, and out of play.
1: Yeah, when I was looking at that today, I was thinking the same thing. Five straight games at home for the Victoriaville Teague. That's an interesting stat. Generally, if you play that long of a stretch, you're playing on the road because your home arena is undergoing renovations or something is booked. But for them to play five in a row at home, very interesting.
9: One of the first times that I've seen that is this is going to be cleared off the draw and down the length of the ice for the Charlottetown Islanders, with Nikolaev stopping the puck back up behind his own goal. 90 seconds left to go in the man advantage for the Teague. As we have dropping it back now, DeRusso wheeling up, crossing the red line, and in Vlasov dishes it off far side. Labelle looking to center, and they'll score out in front. Tapping it in off the pass from Labelle is Alexei Vlasov, and the Tigra power play cashes in. It's 1-0.
1: You take penalties against this team, it's going to be a long night. And Labelle, who's off to a great start, was outstanding in the playoffs last year for the Quebec Rampart, down the wing, throws it net front, and Alexei Vlasov just has his stick on the ice, and it's a centering pass as Labelle just throws across ice, and the Islanders can't get to Vlasov, and he redirects it past the blocker of Donald Hickey, and the power play continues to click at a good rate here for the Teague. They take a 1-0 lead.
9: Alexei Vlasov now with goals in back-to-back games. That is his third goal of the season and his fifth point in what will be his fifth game. As we're back underway, Grunmanis, he'll play it back once again. This is the first time all year that the Tigre have scored first. We'll see what they can do with this 1-0 lead, and we'll see how the Islanders can bounce back. As back in and underway, Royer with it, drops it back, looking to center one out in front. Hickey with the poke check to keep things alive. Now here comes Anthony Flanagan for Charlottetown. Bobs and weaves his way in, looking to center one out in front. Provencher couldn't get a good stick on it, and the puck is cleared back down the other way towards the Islander zone. Nathan Frost is there, and he'll go off the glass and out. Picked up at the Tigre blue line now by LePage. He'll go D to D, banking one off the yellow kick plate and down into the Islanders' zone. Reeled in by Frost, and then he'll go right back into the neutral zone again. Eccleston. Now it's Nolan Dusky. As Dusky plays a backhander around, away from Matt Butler, so he's not able to go and retrieve it. Mate pinches in, and he will. Sends it back in down low again. Boutte is there, but the Tigre pounce on him, and they'll get it outside of the zone. Mate at the red line, over to Frost, and he'll try to just chip it ahead. As the two teams continue to battle here, a lot of time spent in the neutral zone early on in this one. Artem Mate back around for it again. Nolan Dusky inside of his own end, trying to get it out under pressure. Second attempt, cannot clear the blue. Matthew Perron in after Mate. Dusky on the recollect again, and he'll flip this one into the neutral zone where the Tigre will look to regroup. We have Nacek Driving around one, looking to slow things down as Lemaire. Back it comes once again. As Dodier works it in, he'll go down low, banks it off the back of the cage where it's rimmed around. Held in once again by Victoriaville. 12:15 left to go here in period number one. DeRusso can't center one out in front. Will Shields is there. He'll take it away and he'll clear the zone. Crosses the red line, dumps it in, and he'll go in after it himself. Hard in on the forecheck. Can't stop the Teague as they try to wheel back outside. Paquette tries to dump it in, and now here come the Tigre across ice feed, and they'll score again. As Alexei Vlasov, just like that, has his second goal already this hockey game on a partial 2-on-1.
1: Well, you better be aware when the Russians are on the ice, and Vlasov with two goals here about 4 minutes apart has Victoriaville up by a score of 2-0 as the Islanders fail to get it in deep. It's quick transition back up ice and a pass to the back door, and Vlasov rips it by the glove of Donald Hickey. Outstretched glove as the Islanders, a little bit of puck watching, 2-on-1, and Vlasov, terrific shot, and rips it high glove side, and just like that, the Islanders in a hole, down by a score of 2-0. We'll step out. 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
9: Welcome back. The Islanders and the Tigre back underway again as we pick things up inside of Victoriaville zone. On the half wall, the Tigre trying to escape, but on that goal, Corey, it looked like the Islanders just couldn't keep up with Victo as the puck comes out in front, and Nikolaev with a big stop there.
1: Just Victoriaville quick in transition, and Vlasov, I mean, he scored 44 last year. He's probably going to score close to that, if not 50 this year. Two more towards that goal here, and we're not even 10 minutes into this hockey game.
9: Five shots, two goals for the Tigre, as Donald Hickey getting adjusted here, but can't blame him on either of those goals. Two backdoor feeds, pretty much, as the Tigre trying to break free and out of the zone. We have Grunmanis there. Grunmanis will take the puck, and he'll cross up in and over the red line. Boudreau back in front. Leo Grunmanis couldn't reel that puck in as it's rimmed around. Islanders trying to keep control. They cannot do so, as here come the Tigre with it. Trying to strive in, using the big body to block away is Garapi. The puck comes out. Hickey the stop. The rebound for Flory, who's trying to get it away from his crease. Flanagan back for Flory. And here comes Cage Flory. Drops a pass off to his right. Bobbing and weaving, trying to cross into the zone as Boudreau. Looks like he's caught with a high stick. Delayed penalty. As the Tigre touch it, the Islanders will go back to the Provincial Realty Power Play, and we will step out. 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
9: Welcome back. Luke Much and Corey Arsenault with you. Here's the Islanders are in Victoriaville, currently down 2-0 with just over 9 minutes left to go. Vincent Boutet will head off on the high sticking call, and the Islanders with their second rep here on the Provincial Realty Power Play.
1: For the Islanders, had a couple of good looks early on in the first power play. A great save by Andrei Nikolaev. It was a great start for Charlottetown. 3-0 shots on goal, but since then, it's been all Victor with five shots, including two goals by Alexei Vlasov. And a big opportunity for the Islanders to get back into this hockey game.
9: Let's see what they can do. The first unit out. Here's Eccleston. Brings it in for Dusky. Back for Eccleston, back for Dusky. These two playing pitch and catch. Now it's Conrad, middle point. He'll dish it off, and here's Will Shields. Cutting in, looking for a shooting lane, can't find one. Conrad rips it wide, now down low. Butler looking for Shields' back door. The rebound's there, it's loose, and they'll score. Will Shields gets the Islanders on the board. A power play goal, and it's now a 2-1 game.
1: That's what Will Shields can do. You got to go to the net looking for grease, and Shields stays right with it. And the Islanders with a big response here after not scoring on their first power play opportunity. Shields, a couple of kicks at the can, and Nikolaev thought he had it, but he didn't. Conrad spreads across ice. Eccleston, jam play out front. They go backdoor for Shields. The rebound's right there. Dusky sweeps it off the crest of Nikolaev, but it rolls right into the tape of Will Shields. He's left all alone, parked on the blocker's side, and he deposits his second goal in consecutive games. And the Islanders are on the board. They cut the lead in half, and it's 2-1. Big goal.
9: Big goal is right. That is the Islanders' second power play goal this season as the special teams are looking to get going here today. Shields from Dusky and Butler is the official scorers on that marker, and the Islanders have cut the Victoriaville lead in half. Boudreau fires one right off the half wall, and that will be reeled into the glove of Nikolaev for the whistle. But, Corey, massive goal for the Islanders, and a big goal for Will Shields as well.
1: Well, he's a guy that we keyed in on right in the pregame show as a 20-year-old, his fifth year in this league. He's always been able to score goals, Will has. And you know what? He's a leader in the room, well-respected off the ice along with on the ice, and a big part of this team. And when Will Shields is scoring, generally good things are happening. And for Shields, he is a guy that the Islanders certainly have to lean on. That's a big goal to get their feet wet here in Victoriaville.
9: Playing in career game 252, that is his 18th power play goal in his QMJHL career. And the Islanders' second one this season. Him and Dusky of the two power play markers for Charlottetown thus far. As Victoriaville looking now to answer back and to regain that two-goal lead, it's Mate trying to clear the zone, working it up. Walsh will just chip it, and it will clear the blue line barely. Hammered back in again by Victo. As it's Mate trying to find an outlet once again, it's going to be picked off. Dodier at the top of the point will fire one into Hickey, who's reluctant. It's loose, and they'll score. As what happened there, Donald Hickey went to go and freeze the puck. He put his glove on it. He lifted it up, he put the glove back down, but he missed the puck. And Shelov is there, and he slides it 5-hole on Hickey. One of the odder goals I've seen, it's 3-1 Victoriaville.
1: Yeah, just kind of look like last shot wins. Hickey just didn't want to freeze it, then he tried to sweep it back to Mate. And the brand new true gear, not playing true, as he slides the glove over the top instead of just dropping down and covering it. It's a bit of a gaff, and Shelov, pretty easy one. Shelov scores a lot of goals, but none many easier than that. And just like that, the two-goal lead back to Victoriaville. It's 3-1.
9: And that is a killer for Charlottetown. A rare mistake by Donald Hickey. We don't see many of those.
1: No, you don't.
9: So three goals on eight shots here. You can really only blame him for the one. And now the Islanders are going to go to the Andrews Senior Care PK, and we're going to step out. Islanders down 3-1, and they're going to be a man short whenever we come back. You're listening to Charlottetown Islanders Hockey, brought to you by Mr. Lube and Tire.
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9: Welcome back. Luke Much and Corey Arsenault with you. The Islanders onto the Andrews Senior Care PK. It has not been the start that they wanted, and still some work to be done here to work this one back to 5-on-5 and back to an even hockey game.
1: Yeah, for the Islanders right now, you don't want to get into a run-and-gun game here with Victoriaville. You know, Vlasov and Shelov, we call them the Blastoff brothers, and they have had the three goals here for Victoriaville. And they jump out to a 2-0 lead. Islanders get a power play goal. Will Shields from Nolan Dusky and Matty Butler to get themselves feeling good. Then an odd one as Donald Hickey just gives it to Shelov, and he just slides it through a 5-hole. Hickey thought he had it covered. He did not. Sorry, Donnie. 3-1. Gonna have to be locked down here now.
9: There's no doubt about that. You don't want to get into a run and gun game with Victoriaville. That is quite literally their bread and butter. As here's a drive in off the power play, looking for the puck in front was LaBelle, but Hickey is there to hold the door shut. Victoriaville's last game was a 7-5 back and forth battle against Gatineau, and it looks as though that's what they're trying to do here.
1: Well, and before that, a home game against Drummondville where it was 6-0 Drummondville. Victoriaville came back to make it 7-6. Drummondville scored, and then they ended up winning by a score of 8-7. It's just been a score fest here. So this game, a long ways from being over. 4 goals already, and we still got 8 minutes left in this first period.
9: Islanders 0-1 on the Andrews Senior Care PK thus far, with just over 8 minutes left to go in the first period. They're looking for a big kill. Anthony Flanagan out there, who loves to score shorthanded, but here comes Vlasov, who loves to score at any time and just barely misses that one. Back up to the point will go. Held on to there is LaBelle. Dishes it back up middle point to Russo. Hands it off. Shelob down low. Looking for a sharp angled shot was Vlasov, who's probably got around 5 shots already here this game.
1: And he's looking for that bad angle shot, waiting for Hickey to go down. He went upstairs, just missed it on a sharp angle. Hickey had that one ring off his collarbone as the puck will be knocked out of midair and down the length of the ice with 59 to go here on the power play for Victoriaville.
9: They'll enter back inside of the zone once again. Shelob slows it down to Russo. Middle point, 5 forward unit here for the Victoriaville Tigre. As LaBelle works it free, trying to center one back up. DeRusso, no, excuse me, that's Vlasov. Vlasov looking rink wide. Shelob now looking off back door. That pass not connecting as they were trying to go tape to tape. Back to collect as DeRusso inside of his own zone. 30 seconds left to go on the man advantage. Shots 11-9 in favor of Victoriaville. 3-1 the score here. As Victo looks to gear up once again. Lepage, as the second unit starts to come out, he'll grab it in his own zone. Drops it back as Victo, 4 wide here, trying to enter inside of the zone. Quick pass over as it's going to be DeRoche. Wheeling one back up to the point. Lepage couldn't keep that one under wraps, and now a partial foot race for it. And back comes Lepage for it as we're back to 5-on-5 hockey. So the Islanders do get a kill there. They're 1-for-2 on the PK, and now we'll see what they can do at even strength. Hasn't been a whole lot of even strength time. 8 minutes here so far this period has been with penalties. 2 towards the Islanders and 2 towards the Victoriaville Tigre. Here's Shields from his own zone finding Eccleston. Eccleston looks to work his way through. Walsh is with him. Walsh with the puck now trying to center. Shields goes down low. Now looking back again for Walsh. Behind the goal. Trying to find Eccleston. He'll sweep one up to the top of the point. Frost lets a shot go. Stick to side there by Nikolaev. We have Walsh, close-sided half Walsh. Shields now steps in, looking to hand one off. Rebounds loose, Walsh. Couldn't get a good grip on that one. It rolls right off the heel of his stick and couldn't pot it by Nikolaev. Now here's Owen Conrad, looking to rip one in. Down low, Nikolaev can't stop that puck, as nobody knows where it is. Eventually, it settles down for Butler. He'll go to the point. A quick shot coming in. This one wide of the mark. Butler races after it, and he's got it. Matty Butler back in behind the cage, looking for a passing option. He'll loop it all the way up to the top of the point. Jewer back for Butler again, finding Frost. Looking back door, nobody home. As the two teams continue to fight it out here in Victoriaville. Islanders looking to answer back and cut the lead back down to 1. Once again, Jewer plays it back again, Butler. Now here's Dusky, but they're saying that Butler didn't get a stick on it, and it will come back into the Islanders' zone, but not before we step out. Islanders down by 2. 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
9: Welcome back. The Islanders in a back-and-forth battle here with the Victoriaville Tigre in Victoriaville. Luke Mutch and Corey Arsenault with you. And Corey, the Islanders back to 5-on-5 hockey again. And we'll see how they can adjust here against a firepower Victoriaville team.
1: Impressive shift by the 16-year-old rookie Nathan Frost on that last sequence. I think he had three shots on goal on that one shift, just getting pucks through in front of the net here. He's a kid that has some offense in his game, finding his way here, a big part of the future in Charlottetown.
9: Second-round draft pick at this past QMJHL entry draft. As it's going to be Nolan Dusky, Islanders coming off of an icing call. Dusky says he was there, but the linesmen say he was not. And it's going to be another icing call against the Charlottetown Islanders. But speaking of Nolan Dusky, he was a little bit slow to start off this year. But it seems like him, Butler, and Armstrong have really kind of found their own and found some chemistry on the top line.
1: Yeah, and for Armstrong, I mean, he sat out the first two games of opening weekend, right? And that's not easy for a kid that's brought in here, but they want him playing a top six role. And the last two games he's gotten out front, he's created and been as dangerous as any Islander player up front. So Armstrong, a guy that you're trying to find a little bit of chemistry with, he's done his job.
9: And as I was saying earlier, came in against Cape Breton and he made an immediate impact, one of the more noticeable Islanders forwards. And here he comes again, looking for Butler. Dusky, a one-timer, and he'll score right on cue. Hudson Armstrong, a good effort, works the puck free, finds Butler, who finds Dusky, who finds the back of the net. 3-2, the score now.
1: Now there's Nathan Frost right there, jumps up into the play and creates something. Finds Nolan Dusky on the back door. What a play for the 16-year-old. Steps up, a little chip and chase, follows up the play. Nice little drop pass, and Frost slides it across for Dusky, and he rips it home his second. What a pass from the 16-year-old rookie defenseman getting up into the play, and the Islanders climb right back into this game again here. It's 3-2.
9: Excuse me, I said that that was Butler, not Frost. It was indeed Frost, and a strong start for him here in this one. That's his first QMJHL point. Is off the draw. Boudreau mixing it up there with Xavier Labelle. Those two know each other, two QMJHL veterans. So the Islanders work their way back here, only down by one, 4:44 left to play in period number one, and Flanagan has the puck in the offensive zone. Pocket pick there, high up and off the glass and outside of the zone. Islanders look to regain control. They cannot do so. Here come the Tigre. As it's Garrapy looking for Labelle up in the air. Grundmanis will jump up and he'll grab it. And here comes Boudreau now. Slides one over for Provencher, looking to fire this one up just wide. The rebound's there, trying to bat it in, was Grundmanis. The puck was bouncing on him and he couldn't get a clean stick on it. We have Brunet. Now back again, trying to go up and off the glass. It's going to settle down. Just leaking it ahead. Had to be careful of too many men there, were the Victoriaville Tigre, but they evade it. Grunsmanis drops it back, and here comes Charlottetown, red lining in. Matei just reaches there in time, as that puck will trickle in towards Nikolaev, and he'll cover up.
1: Yeah, for the Islanders, I mean, that one gaffe by Hickey is the difference in the game here right now, but you know, he's going to make amends for that and lock things back down. The Islanders just have to keep coming, and they had a great first period here. I mean, I know they're down by a goal 3-2, but Vlasov with two outstanding passes himself. And the Islanders continue to chip away here and making it interesting. This is what I love about this team. There's been no quit here in this Islanders team early in the first period, but they just keep coming in waves.
9: They haven't backed down all season long, as the fourth line out there now for head coach John Mitchell. Hay, Heron, and Tremblay. There's the puck down, and the Tigre will win it off the tie-up. Driving in and picking it up, and now here they come. Garrapy with it, trying to drive out wide. Couldn't connect as this one banked up and off the glass, and here comes Tremblay. Up in and over the blue line, Aslan Tremblay to the goal. This one stopped by Nikolaev on a good burst of speed there from the Islanders' first-round draft pick. Back it comes Hay in a battle with Paquette. Puck's worked up. Conrad takes over at the point. He'll fire this one blocked. Fleury now takes over for Charlottetown. Down low, it's Gay. Trying to flee the zone. Can't do so. We have Paquette there. With him is Shelov. Back it comes once again. Heron covering at the point. Lets it go. Another shot block. Paquette able to lift it outside of the zone as Victoriaville goes redlining in off the dump in, and they're able to cash in on a line change. 3 minutes left to go here in period number one. The Islanders now leading the shots, 14-11. They've been the better team here, 5-on-5 so far. It's going to be thrown deep inside the zone. Eccleston. Here's Walsh now. Shields out there as well. Eccleston searching, looking for an open passing lane. Cuts up to the top of the zone. Loops in, looking for a pass over to Jewer. It was out of his reach and taken in there by Lepage. Turned over. Walsh picks things up back in behind the goal line for the Charlottetown Islanders. Dodier is there and he'll mark him, trying to pin him up against the boards as the Tiger with an opportunity to clear. This one is chipped outside the zone by Matthew Perron. As now a board battle will ensue. We have Frost in there, battling alongside him as Joshua Vincent. Now Shields gets it, and he'll relay one off to his left. It's going to be Walsh that will chip it back out and into the neutral zone. 2:10 left to play. Eccleston, Vlasov there as well. Victoriaville from their own blue line. Trying to enter up and around an Islander. Trying to chip and chase in after it himself is Thomas DeRusso. We have Owen Conrad looking for Mate. Mate plays the rim around and the Islanders will take it in stride. And here's Eccleston trying to cut through one now. Burst of speed looking off back door there was Nolan Dusky as part of the first line. Now onto the ice for Charlottetown. Back and forth battle here from Victoriaville. We have Vlasov already looking for the hat trick. He's not going to get it this time as Hickey grabs it with the glove. 1:37 left to go here in period number one. Corey, who do we have for our intermission interview here tonight?
1: Yeah, our first intermission interview is the Islanders captain, 19-year-old Owen Conrad, in our first intermission, our PEI Military Family's first intermission guest. Conrad, I don't know if any player in the queue has logged more minutes than Owen Conrad early on this season. He's well over 30 minutes a night for the Charlottetown Islanders. A no-brainer choice to be the 13th captain in franchise history.
9: That's for sure. And he's out there again with the Islanders' first line. Playing with Cage Flory tonight is Owen Conrad. As he's out there for this defensive end face-off. Puck is going to be rimmed around, and here is Flory showing off a quick burst of speed. He's trapped by a couple of black and yellow jerseys. He'll get it in down low. Butler with the puck now. Stripped away, Garapi takes over, trying to flip one through the middle of the ice. Armstrong cuts it off, and he'll work his way in. Toe drags around one, loops to the outside, delay penalty on the play. Islanders going to be going to the power play here in just a moment. Matty Butler slows things down, allows Hickey to reach the bench, 6-on-5. Conrad, middle point. Sees Flory back for Conrad. Flory wants it. Conrad's going to go down for Butler, looking for an open lane. Conrad has this one just float right through his feet, and he'll have to come back to collect at his own blue line. Quickly right back in again, and here comes Charlottetown. Armstrong cuts in, looking for a shooting lane. He'll try to find another one. Waiting, shooting, this one up and into the air, but the Tigre are going to touch it as Gay will collect, and the Islanders back to the Provincial Realty power play.
1: 1-for-2 on the power play here in this first period with a chance to tie the hockey game up before the opening 20 is through. Hudson Armstrong, his patience with the puck, man, just button hooks and curls back. If he doesn't like what he sees, he's doing that over and over again, creating lanes here for the Islanders. As the Islanders with an opportunity to tie the hockey game up under a minute to go with 43 seconds. Will Shields from Nolan Dusky and Matty Butler, and then Nolan Dusky from Nathan Frost and Hudson Armstrong. That's where we sit right now. Alexei Vlasov with two quick ones. Will Shields made it 2-1. Igor Shilov on a funny one. Turnover by Donald Hickey and the Nolan Dusky to get the Islanders back within one.
9: Off the draw. Back door. They score. Right off the faceoff, Hudson Armstrong, his second point of the night. He'll cash in for the Charlottetown Islanders. It's his first QMJHL goal.
1: Now, just like that, and we talked about it in the pregame show, that Victoriaville scores a lot and they give up a lot, and it's on cue here in the first period. They've scored 3 and given up 3. The Islanders' power play, we talked about the struggles. What a pass, back door, and wide open is Hudson Armstrong, and he has become an impact-type player here for the Charlottetown Islanders. Antoine Boudreau, what a pass. Cross-ice, back door. No chance for Nikolaev, and the Islanders have tied this hockey game up at 3.
9: We talked about Armstrong's patience there. He could have taken all day to shoot that when he was wide open, and he's able to cash in. Already 2 points for Armstrong here this evening, and somehow, after being down by 2 goals 2 separate times here, in this first period, the Islanders rally to tie it up again.
1: Speaking of patience, how about the editing skills in this first intermission by Adam Michael James? 6 goals to give me.
9: Going to be one long intermission show. That coming up in just a few seconds. 15 seconds left to play here in period number one. As it's going to be wielded back in, Flanagan with a heavy check there. Just trying to kill off the clock now is Boutte. He'll just launch one out and into the neutral zone. Picked up here, a few seconds left to go. Trying to get the shot off with Shelob. He doesn't have enough time. And that will do it. After one period of play, we have had 6 goals. We have had 5 penalties. The score 3-3 between the Islanders and the Victoriaville Tigre. We'll let Corey rest up here before a very heavy HJV equipment period summary on the other side of the break. 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
1: Welcome back to our first intermission, our HJV equipment first intermission scoring summary. A shootout at the OK Corral at the Colisée Desjardins in Victoriaville, Quebec. 3-3 after 20 minutes of play. Power play goal early by the Russian sniper Alexei Vlasov. Drives net front, redirects home his third, gives Victo a 1-0 lead.
9: Dropping it back now, DeRusso. Wheeling up, crossing the red line, and in Vlasov. Dishes it off far side. Labelle looking to center, and they'll score. Out in front, tapping it in off the pass from Labelle is Alexei Vlasov, and the Tigre power play cashes in. It's 1-0.
1: Alexei Vlasov from Xavier Lavelle and Igor Shilov at 5:53 made it 1-0. It's 2-0. 3 minutes later, Vlasov once again left open. A wicket wrist shot beats Hickey on a one-timer to make it 2-0. The Islanders, though, would climb back in this hockey game. A power play goal, a spot that has been stagnant on the man advantage. Only one in the first four games. It's Will Shields, Johnny on the spot. Gets the Islanders on the board and makes it 2-1.
9: He'll dish it off, and here's Will Shields cutting in, looking for a shooting lane. Can't find one. Conrad rips it wide. Now down low. Butler looking for Shields. Back door. The rebound's there. It's loose, and they'll score. Will Shields gets the Islanders on the board. A power play goal, and it's now a 2-1 game.
1: Will Shields from Nolan Dusky and Matty Butler at 10:28 gets the Islanders in the game. It's 2-1. It's a funny one. Donald Hickey tries to freeze the puck. Then he wants to move it, lifts up his glove. The whistle doesn't go. It was never frozen. And Igor Shilov just pokes it through the five hole. It's a gimme goal. And the Victor Teague take a 3-1 lead. But this Islanders team does not quit. Nolan Dusky off a pretty pass from Nathan Frost. Frost in front of a pile of family and friends picks up his first point as an Islander. They're back on the board again. They cut the lead to 1. It's 3-2.
9: And here he comes again looking for Butler. Dusky, a one-timer, and he'll score right on cue. Hudson Armstrong, a good effort, works the puck free, finds Butler, who finds Dusky, who finds the back of the net. 3-2 the score now.
1: It was Hudson Armstrong who found Nathan Frost. Matty Butler makes passes like that, but it's Nathan Frost with his first point. Terrific pass for Nolan Dusky, who rips it by the outstretched blocker of Andrei Nikolayev to make it 3-2. The Islanders are going to power play late, and they battle all the way back to tie it up. It's Hudson Armstrong, a terrific period for the Islanders. It's Antoine Boudreaux, backdoor. Armstrong rips home his first in the queue. It's a beauty. We're a brand-new ball game, tied at 3.
9: Off the draw, back door, they score! Right off the face-off, Hudson Armstrong, his second point of the night. He'll cash in for the Charlottetown Islanders. It's his first QMJHL goal.
1: Hudson Armstrong with his first in the queue from Antoine Boudreaux and Anthony Flanagan at 19:21 as the Islanders and Teague tied at 3 after 20 minutes of play. Overall shots on goal in that first period, 12. For Victoriaville, 16 for the Islanders as the Islanders go 2-for-3. The Teague go 1-for-3 on the man advantage. We're knotted at 3 after 20 minutes of play. That's our HJV equipment. First period scoring summary. We'll be back on the other side of the break with our PEI Military Family Services. First intermission guest, it's the Captain Owen Conrad on the other side. 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

0: Welcome back to our first intermission. Guesting with us is the 13th captain in Charlottetown Islanders history, Owen Conrad, entering his fourth year here in Charlottetown. And Owen, first of all, congratulations. A terrific choice and a great honor. Take us through, your thoughts on being named the captain of this squad.
1: Yeah, no, thank you very much. It's obviously a huge honor. I'm a fourth year guy here, so it's definitely something that's been good. I've been had a couple of good captains in the past, so it's just a huge honor, and I'm excited.
0: You know, it's not easy, right? You started as a 16-year-old. And made your way to where you are right now. And, you know, you look around the dressing room here, a lot of young kids, especially on the back end. What are some of the things that you've kind of learned from leaders in the past that you hope to pass on to some of the younger players in the team?
1: Yeah, no, I guess first thing is just kind of get them comfortable. You know, it's a bunch of guys who have never really been to the island before, never really been away from home before. So, just trying to get them as comfortable as they can as quickly as possible. And that's on the ice with giving them tips and stuff to do. But that's also off the ice, caring about, who they are off the ice, where they come from, all that sort of stuff. So, that's kind of been the focus ever since I've gotten the camp, ever since I've kind of met these guys. So, yeah.
0: You know, a big change for yourself, your first 3 years playing under Jim Holton and Guy Girard and having a lot of success. And, you know, things changed up this year with them going to St. John and John Mitchell comes in and Matt Anthony. Tell us about that transition and what it's been like for yourself.
1: Yeah, no, it was definitely a different feel at training camp this year, but it was a good different, you know. It was a lot of excitement in the year. It was kind of good to pick up things because our things weren't going all well for the franchise with a bunch of new stuff coming in. So, no, it was a good change coming in. John and Ants have been great for us. So, no, just working with them, working with everybody new in the organization, it's been good.
0: What's been the reaction in the room amongst the veterans with the coaching change?
1: It's been positive. You know, Mitch and Ants are great guys, and just talking with them and with the other guys who were here before. I think everybody likes to change. Everybody likes the direction that this organization is going in. So. It's all positive. It's all good. So, yeah.
0: And a start, man. It's been great. 2-1-1 against two of the top teams in the league. I mean, the team's playing well, and it certainly helps when you have a goaltender like Donald Hickey behind you.
1: Oh, yeah, it does. He's been great for us. He continues to do amazing things night after night. Just hope his wheels don't fall off. So, he's great for us. He's great around the room, too. So, yeah.
0: You know, speaking of wheels, I mean, I don't think anybody's playing more minutes in the league than yourself here right now. I mean, you're averaging close to 30 minutes a night. How are your wheels feeling these days?
1: We're taking care of the body. It gets a bit harder when you get older, maybe. But, it's been good. Just taking care of myself and doing what I can to perform as well as I can every night.
0: You know, and your summer, obviously, you probably had a good one. Well, what did your summer partake?
1: Yeah, no, not too much. I just stayed around home in Pictou County, trained with the guys there. I had a little group of around 10, 15 guys. So, I didn't do too much. Yeah, a lot of training, a lot of skating, a lot of doing all the good stuff. But, it was good just sticking around home, being with the family, being with the friends and that sort of stuff.
0: You know, how important is it as a team to get out on the road and, you know, get on the bus and have some bonding, especially early on in the season?
1: I think it's huge, you know. I mean, we've only been together for around a month now, and so you might not have had the opportunity to really meet some of the guys, like, for example, guys from Europe or guys from the States and stuff like that. I'm sure they haven't had the time to kind of meet and get to know one another yet. So more than just the service level, I mean. So, it's good to get on the road, kind of crack some jokes with the guys, get some memories and stuff like that, and it'll lead into rest of the year pretty nice.
0: And expectations for this team here this season.

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5: Welcome back to this evening's broadcast. Your Altona Islanders on the road in Victoriaville taking on the Teague. Tied at 3 after 20 minutes of play as we take a look at our Murphy's Pharmacy out-of-town scoreboard. Only game on the slate in the queue tonight is this one in Victoriaville. Meanwhile, both the Charlottetown Knights and Kensington Wild kicking off their season here this evening in Charlottetown at the McLaughlin Arena, campus of UPEI. The Knights lead the Wild by a score of 5-2. That is with 11 minutes left in the third period. Summerside Caps on the road next road game this week. They'll be in Camelton on Friday night as the Caps on the road this weekend in Camelton on Friday, in Bathurst on Saturday. Islanders and Teague tied at 3 after 20 minutes of play. We'll be back in 30 seconds time with period number 2. 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
7: Right, and I'm thinking maybe we should just flag a cab.
6: 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This stupid key thing's not working, but I'm fine.
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6: 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Why do you ask?
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8: Second period underway. It's the face-off is down, and the team are with it. Back in their own end, Luke Mutch and Corey Arsenault back for period number 2. After we had 6 goals in the opening 20 minutes, it was jam-packed for sure. We're tied at 3 apiece with the Islanders leading the shots by 4. It's 16-12 in that category. Here comes Vlasov looking for the hat trick. He'll fire one in off a stick up in the air. The puck is bouncing back up to the point. It's going to be Mateo Lepage. Lepage. As it's going to be played back again, Vlasov dancing in, fires, and he'll score. As the Islanders turn it over, Vlasov dances in, outstretches Donald Hickey, tucks it in, and he is a hat trick early on here in this second period.
5: What a player this guy is, Alexei Vlasov, and he's slippery. He let him go. The Islanders can't clear the zone. Puck's turned over, and it's an early goal here. This one could get to double digits on either side. And we're headed that way as Vlasov just walks, waits, and outstretched Donald Hickey and slides it home. And then falls over, throws his hands in the air. It's the hat trick. And we're less than a minute into the second period.
8: What a player is right. Alexei Vlasov, a hat trick already in this hockey game. He has come out firing. Coming into this game, he only had 2 goals in 4 games. And now he has 3 goals in 20 minutes and 45 seconds, 46 seconds, right around there. So we'll pick things up in a 4-3 game with the Tigra ahead by 1. Alexei Vlasov, 3 goals. As here's Nathan Frost back in behind Hickey. Lays it off to his left, quickly pounded all the way around.